Hi, this is Lizzo, and you're listening to Swagger on Radio Heinz, nur für Erwachsene.

so sweet, bless your heart. 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I'm sorry.

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Are you trying to make a cold liar out of me? 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

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Of course, the only part that I

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0: One phone tap. 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Carved out my features with the simplest of math. E equals everything eventually ends. Everyone's dead.

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I live three floors up, he's one over. Best order of business. How's the niece, sir? 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My darling, how's the wanderlust? 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

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He's from my hometown, Benin City.

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And that I'd find you and upstand you.

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I'd find you and put you

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I barely landed.

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Taking that day in stride the way you do, in the game of life you're way ahead. There's something inside the secret you.

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Did you come from some remote exotic land where they learn of love and harmony? How'd you get to be a need to understand?

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And dwelling on it's a little confusing too, but I know that when you're close to me, I wanna be part of the secret you only know that when you're close to me.

Like you're not gay. And you're not old, like I'm on the spectrum. Every day you look up in my body.